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She waded the waters so deep, deep, deep. She climbed up the mountains so high, high, high. And poor little thing, she had but one eye.

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1: Yeah, though I walk through the valley of the shadow of death, I will fear no evil, for though I tread me, thy rod and thy staff, they comfort me. Thou preparest a table before me in the presence of mine enemies. Thou anointest my head with oil. My cup runneth over. Surely goodness and mercy shall follow I and I all the days of I and I life.

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Is your heart filled with joy? When you held me in your arms, oh no, no, you're so special. And I love you day by day.

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Remember before, when we cared about things like who was the tallest, waiting round for the adults to stop talking, but they can't see past what absorbs them. When I grow up, I'll do it different, trying to change the world by wishing. If I could have it all, whatever I liked, just want everyone to be alright, to get a little respite from the night after night of it. I stitch a tear to my prayer and hold tight. I left myself there on the wall looking up at the pictures in a pebble dash glistening bright. Listen, I might have drunk one too many years, 'cause when the sun sheds tears now, they set me alight.

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I'm here to remove your bills and pains. Splurge with you, I hold hands, walking on the curb with you, even hit the herb with you. Yeah, I wanna explore that and take you to the store that the rich and famous shop at. Kick back, relax, you with the top cat. If I was in a tux, I bust a top hat. You slip into

ascoltando Nova Radio, 101.5 a Firenze, 87.8 in Mugello, novaradio.info in streaming e Nova Radio in DAB.